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Thomas Rhett, and after all the bars are closed, Thomas Rhett and Jake Owen are the recent artists that have been added to this Alan Jackson final show in Nashville coming up on the 27th of June. Morgan Wallen, music from Kane Brown after Luke Bryan.

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0: Kane Brown and his latest called Woman. Tonight is night one of the CMA Fest in Nashville. Now we'll see the televised highlights of CMA Fest on TV Thursday, June 25th. 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
2: It's

0: Lauren Elena. It's called All My Exes. Let's check some birthdays for the 4th of June. Angelina Jolie is celebrating. So is Russell Brand. Robin Lord Taylor is Oswald from the Gotham series. T.J. Miller, the comedian. Scott Cawthon is the games designer of Five Nights at Freddy's. Keith David also celebrating a birthday today. If it's your special day, happy birthday. I hope all your birthday wishes come true.
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0: Kenny Chesney. It's called Carry On. Kenny Chesney will return to the Sphere in Vegas. His first set of shows at the Sphere coming up the 19th of June through the 27th. And then he has another run of shows July 1st through the 11th. So Kenny Chesney returning to the Sphere in Vegas.
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We're proud to live here, too.

Megan Maroney, she sings about beautiful things. That's on that Cloud 9 album. And that album won the Country Album of the Year Award from the American Music Awards recently. Music from Gary Allen and John Party after Post and Blake.

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0: John Party with Boots Off, his latest, Jason Aldean and Lee Bryce. That new artist, Alexandra Kay, has a new song to check out this hour called Straight for the Heart. Now, the first official day of summer is Sunday, June 21st. With school out, it's basically summertime now. Watermelon, one of my favorite things to eat in the summertime. Here's some tips on how to pick the best watermelon as you're looking at that huge box of watermelons in the store. Look for a dried or brown stem. If it's green, it's not picked appropriately, okay? Field spot on the belly of the melon should be buttery yellow. If it's white, it's, again, picked too early. And look for webbing or warts on your watermelon. If you see webbing, kind of like a cantaloupe, if you see that on a watermelon, that's good because that means a lot of sugar went in while that baby was developing.
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0: Her name is Alexandra Kay. Her new song is called Straight for the Heart. Luke Combs and Zach Top, the big fella Trace Atkins, has a great toe tapper coming up here in just a moment. And a little rock and roll history was made on this day. Bruce Springsteen's CD, Born in the USA, one of the biggest and best of all time. It debuted the 4th of June, 1984.
1: Nobody plays more new country.

0: Zach Topp with South of Sanity. That's on the brand new album, Ain't In It For My Health. Let's check some entertainment history for the 4th of June. When it comes to our favorite movies, the Christmas classic, Miracle on 34th Street. It debuted on this day, 1947. Harry Potter, another Christmas franchise. Harry Potter and the Prisoner of Azkaban. It debuted the 4th of June, 2004. On television, Tosh.0 made its debut on this day, 2009. That's entertainment history for June 4.
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Ella Langley with Be Her. That's the name of her new fragrance in stores now. Dan and Shay after Justin Moore. Justin's here with Time's a Tickin'.

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0: The dynamic duo Dan and Shay, their brand new song is called Say So. If you haven't had a chance to watch that video online, give it a look. It is some powerful stuff. Dan and Shay's new one sounded good. Riley Green, he will be the host of the CMA Fest television special that's coming up at the end of June. CMA Fest going on this weekend in Nashville. Riley Green is up next with Change My Mind.
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0: Chris Jansen with Me and a Beer. Brand new music from him. Let's check some birthdays for the 4th of June. Famous folks like Angelina Jolie celebrating today. So is Russell Brand. Robin Lord Taylor plays Oswald on the Gotham franchise. Comedian T.J. Miller. Scott Cawthon is the game designer of Five Nights at Freddy's. Keith David also celebrating today. If it's your special day today, happy birthday. I hope all your birthday wishes come true.
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It's new for Morgan Wallen called Don't We. Now, the American Music Awards were handed out on Monday, the 25th of May. That was Memorial Day. Queen Latifah hosted that multi-format award show. Now, on the countryside, Morgan Wallen won Best Male Country Artist. The Best Female Country Artist Award went to Ella Langley. Her song, Choosing Texas, won for Best Country Song. The Best Country Duo or Group was given to Zac Brown Band. The Breakthrough Country Artist Award went to Sam Barber. And the Best Country Album Award was Megan Maroney's Cloud 9. That was the American Music Awards, the country categories.

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We're proud to live here, too.

Megan Maroney was 6 months later. That kicks off another hour of country music. My name is John Glenn. In order of their appearance in this next song, it's Tim McGraw, Eric Church, Hardy, and Morgan Wallen.

0: Corey Kent and Co. Wetzel. It's called Rocky Mountain Low. Some brand new music from them. Blake Shelton, Jason Aldean, Zach John King's new song, Get to Drinking, in the stretch. That's coming up here in just a moment. Now, our next opportunity to spend one of our hard-earned vacation days to buy us a four-day holiday weekend is coming up for Juneteenth. Juneteenth is Friday, June 19th, okay? Think about taking Monday the 22nd off if your company grants you the 19th off. That would be a four-day weekend. A lot going on in that weekend. The 21st is the first official day of summer. It's also Father's Day.
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0: Zach John King. It's called Get to Drinkin'. Brand new music from that brand new artist. Russell Dickerson made his debut at the Red Rocks Amphitheater about a month ago. His first time there. It was a sold-out show. He was blown away. Came to tears when he went out on stage. Russell Dickerson. I've got Brooks and Dunn. I've got that new Carolyn Jones track to check out, too. It's called You're In It For Me, Honey. Stick around to give that one a listen.
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0: She is an official member of the Zac Brown Band, Carolyn Jones, with her own solo music there. You're in it for me, honey. Some brand new music to get our toes tapping as we get that much closer to the weekend. Thank you for spending a little bit of your time with me. Be excellent to each other.
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Montana sky. Driven up and down the coast a few times. London, Paris, paradise. But ain't got much memory of the scenes, come to think I missed them all. And damn.

Speaking of the coast, remember Pfeiffer Beach, you and me. That sunset, cliffs by the sea, and the night rolled in. And you still talk about that moon that I can't recall, but God, I saw.

Pickle Jar Up All Night. It's Katie and Scott here coming to you from Music City. And in less than 10 minutes, Megan Patrick is joining us right here in the Pickle Jar studio. So definitely stick around for that. We're kicking things off with Luke Combs, Be By You. It's Pickle Jar Up All Night.

0: Duh. It's Pickle Jar Up All Night. Katie and Scott here. We're so happy to have Megan Patrick in the studio with us. Welcome, Megan. You're looking gorgeous, darling.
1: Oh, thank you.
2: Absolutely.
0: Thank you. Feeling good?
1: Feeling good, yeah. Baby girl, she's been kicking the whole way over here. So
2: she's excited.
1: She's excited. She's ready to go.
0: Ready to make her radio debut.
1: Yep.
0: Well, we are so happy you're joining us. There's lots to talk about. Let's just remind everybody, you're such a big star everywhere. But Canada,
2: really?
0: let's talk about Canada just for a moment, because we like to claim you as ours here in Nashville, but of course you are from Canada. Back to back CCMA Female Artist of the Year, 19 CMA Ontario Awards. Do I have that right?
2: That is correct.
0: Yeah. I mean, that's outrageous. You're absolutely killing it. They say Nashville is a 10-year town, but you've been here, what, 8 years?
1: Nine years.
0: So you're ahead of the game.
1: I guess so, yeah.
0: We have played the heck out of Golden Child, and it's also the title track of your latest album. You have described this album as being the most personal to date. What has made it so different from the previous ones?
1: Well, I was in, you know, everything that happened before and during the making of that album, I was just going through a lot of big changes and transformations career-wise in my personal life, you know, losing my first record deal, signing my new record deal, just a lot of changes and you know, a lot of therapy, honestly. And just kind of getting to a place where I had to really, I kind of had hit like sort of a rock bottom, like a bit of a wall, I felt like, with my career. And I felt like, okay, you know, if I'm going to get back up and take another swing, I really want to do it on my own terms this time. And I want to do it in a way where my motivations changed behind the music that I was creating. You know, it wasn't, I wasn't chasing that external validation and the success and the awards and all of that as much as I was chasing, like, okay, well, what is my identity as an artist? You know, my God gave me these gifts of my voice and writing songs, and what am I meant to do with those gifts outside of just make a living off of it? And I think that what I'm meant to do is to help people heal, to tell the truth, and use my pain and my experiences and my trauma and channel that into my music to help other people feel less alone in their own trauma and their own hurt, and maybe learn something from the hard lessons that I've learned. So
2: I really wish that more artists would accept using therapy, because I know there's quite a few that have really embraced doing that.
1: Oh,
2: and
1: there's
2: nothing wrong with it. There's not a bad stigma with it, because it is helpful to talk it out with somebody.
1: I'm a huge proponent of therapy. And I think especially for artists, people in our industry, like, we don't live a normal life. And when you factor in the stress, the constant, like, you don't have a regular schedule, you never get to settle into anything, you're working on less sleep than you should most of the time, less than ideal nutrition, like, all of these things are all connected and affect your mental health. And you're also working a job where your identity and your sense of self and worth is so tied to what you do. And so when you're on a high, you're on this major high, but when you're on a low, it's really hard to not internalize that and not let it affect the way you feel about yourself.
0: Yeah. And you're under a microscope.
1: That too.
0: I mean, this, it's a lot. No, and thank you for sharing so much, because I know you're going to help a lot of people just by being so raw and honest about it. And it's interesting as an artist that when you do decide, you know what, I've just got to do what feels best for me, that's always what connects the most with other people.
1: Absolutely.
0: I just feel like that happens. And your latest single and video, Safe Place to Break, I'm assuming Mitchell Tenpenny, your husband, inspired the song.
1: Yep.
0: I love that you're sharing so much of yourself in the video. You got those wonderful images in the background. You're showing us your safe place. Yep. And I just think that's beautiful. Plenty more to talk about. Stick around. It's Megan Patrick hanging out with us. It's Pickle Jar Up All Night.
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2: Nobody plays more new country.

Pickle Jar up all night. It's Katie and Scott. More with Megan Patrick. In fact, we're going to get her to sing here in just a few, so I wouldn't go anywhere. Morgan Wallen, it's Don't We on Pickle Jar up all night.

0: It's Pickle Jar Up All Night. Katie and Scott, we have Megan Patrick in the studio with us. I'd love to do a mentor moment with you. Do you have any great advice for anyone, perhaps words that you live by?
1: That big sister advice.
2: Yeah. Love yourself sooner. Mm. Like this, I think that the sooner you can learn to love yourself, the better your life is. You know, I think that it translates into your relationships, especially. It translates into the type of people that will gravitate towards you. You know, the energy that you put out, it kind of equals the energy that comes back to you, you know. And I also think, you know, from an artist perspective too, you know, when you understand and know your value, like you are valuable to others, and you can, that confidence and that energy is infectious, you know. And so, yeah, I think a lot about what I'm going to tell my daughter, and if that's one thing that I can instill in her, to learn how to love herself much sooner than I did, because it took me a long time, and it was a painful journey not loving myself, you know. And it can be the hardest thing to do, but it changes everything.
0: Very wise words. That's your mentor moment with Megan Patrick. It's Pickle Jar Up All Night.
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0: all in.
1: It's Pickle Jar up all night. Man, we're still buzzing having Megan Patrick in the studio. It was awesome.
2: Sounded so good.
1: Yeah, beautiful woman. All right, it's the latest from Carly Pearce and Riley Green now. If I don't leave, I'm going to stay. It's Pickle Jar up all night.

Pickle Jar up all night. It's Katie and Scott, and we have painted everything in the studio pink just for Katie, and we love this song. Megan Maroney, It Is Medicine. It's on Pickle Jar up all night. Mm-hmm.

0: It's Pickle Jar up all night. Want to take a moment to congratulate Jordan Davis again. He is so thankful to have his 10th number one single at country radio would turn this truck around. He says he remembers his first number one. Like
1: I
0: it
1: do
0: was
1: too.
0: Yesterday.
1: Well, actually, and you know, he had that beard. You know, the beard, he still got it.
0: Yeah.
1: But that beard was like mountain man beard.
0: It was different. Is it just me? I feel like whenever artists reach their 10th number one, then all of a sudden it's like, okay, we have a greatest hits coming.
1: Oh, yeah, absolutely.
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0: Kevin Powers and Shaboozy, that is Move On. I love Shaboozy's new song, Cowgirl.
1: Yes.
0: Have you heard it? If you don't know, go listen. Wherever you find your music, you are going to love it. That is going to be a great summer song. Nate Smith right now, it's Fix What You Didn't Break. It's on Pickle Jar, Up All Night.

0: Tucker Wetmore right there. You know, he's about to kick off part two of his Brunette World Tour. That's kicking off June 21st. Wow, that's right around the corner. Uncasville, Connecticut, playing Mohegan Sun Arena. Now, that's going to go through the end of October. Do you think he'll extend it again?
1: Probably so. Does he still have the blonde openers?
0: He does. Well, let's see here. Well, no, actually, this time he's going to have George Burge. He's got Stella Lefty. She's definitely a brunette.
1: Oh, yeah.
0: So he's shaking things up.
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0: It is Pickle Jar Up All Night. It's Katie and Scott here. We want to say congratulations to the singing mailman, Preston Cooper.
1: Yay!
0: He's a married man.
1: He got married.
0: Woo! Yes, he and his fiancée, Liz, they tied the knot in Frederickstown, Ohio.

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That is our Pickle Jar Spotlight artist, Lucas Leon, with The Crazy Kind. Love that kid. All right, it's Megan Maroney now. Beautiful Things. Pickle Jar up all night.

0: juice.
1: It's Pickle Jar Up All Night. It's Katie and Scott. Thanks for staying up late with us, keeping us company. So much good music on the way. We got Jacob Hackworth, Drew Baldridge. Right now, it's a man on a mission. He's got to get his boots off. I think you know why.
2: No, why?
1: Really? Do we need to have that talk?
2: Well, I got a pop-up book that showed me pretty much everything I needed to know.
1: Ew.
2: Well, it's true.
1: John Party, Pickle Jar Up All Night.

0: Jacob Hackworth, what took you so long as Pickle Jar up all night? And it is Funny Sign Friday. This one was outside a coffee shop. Coffee, because murder is frowned upon.
1: Oh, yeah.
0: And this one's outside a Mexican restaurant. Yeah, can't make everyone happy. You're not tacos.
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Pickle Jar up all night. It's Katie and Scott letting that music keep right on going. Corey Kent, Co. Wetzel, it's Rocky Mountain Low on Pickle Jar up all night.

new music, big interviews. I mean, it's pretty much Nashville's heartbeat. So, don't miss a beat. It's Pickle Jar up all night. Sleep is optional. Country is mandatory.

0: true. Pickle jar up all night. Have you guys heard that Garth Brooks might become even richer?
1: Oh, how?
0: I know, hard to imagine. Well, get this. He might be selling his catalog and songwriting for $2 billion. That's with a B.
1: Wow.
0: And that would be the biggest sell in history because I think Queen's catalog and Michael Jackson's catalog, they went for around $1 billion each. But this is two just for Garth.
1: That is a high price tag, but come on, it is Garth Brooks.
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0: Chase Matthew, you know, it's CMA Fest week here in Nashville, and Chase is very excited about his appearance.
1: We're going extra hard on Sunday, June 7th. It's a free show at CMA Fest. Come down and see us at Riverfront Stage on Sunday at 4 o'clock. And I'm throwing out like 5,000 t-shirts that week. And, you know, it's a hometown show. We always go crazy. And there's going to be some special guests. You'll just have to find out there. So, all right, I'll see y'all Sunday, June 7th. Peace.
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0: Let's Pickle Jar up all night. Did you see our buddy Russell Dickerson? He sold out in Grand Rapids.
1: He did.
0: In fact, it's the most tickets he's ever sold for a single show. And it was the first sellout for the venue, the Acrisure Amphitheater. WrestleMania has taken over. He's taken over right now. Here's Russell with Worth Your Wild Pickle Jar up all night.
1: He opens the show with this song.
0: Oh, it's so good.
1: It is amazing.

0: Morgan Wallen, Don't Weep. It's Pickle Jar up all night. Jackson Dean and his, well, fiance, maybe wife by this point.
1: Maybe.
0: If you look at their story on Instagram, that looks very honeymoonish.
1: It does.
0: I know. They're on some oceanfront mountain. It looks beautiful, by the way. If you haven't seen the video to Make a Liar, if you haven't seen his fiance, wife, or whoever, she's in there. He is flirting with her throughout this entire video. And then you'll get why he's married to her. She's very pretty.

0: Pickle Jar up all night. It's Katie and Scott. Okay, with all the rumors that's been going around this week about Florida-Georgia line, which, by the way, we predicted at the beginning of the year. I just wanted to put that out there.
1: You did.
0: Well, yeah. I am excited. I cannot wait until we get back on Monday to see where they pop up this weekend.
1: Oh, there's been all kinds of signs and Easter
0: eggs. Spotify House is where they're rumored to be. Now, if you're in town this weekend, Spotify House is Old Red. So that's right there on Broadway. It's Blake Shelton's place. So Spotify House is where they're rumored to be. And if you go and you look at any of the listings, they have surprise performances throughout the day. Mm-hmm. So I would just plan around the surprise performances.
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0: Bailey Zimmerman out in the Pacific Northwest this weekend playing shows, so he's not here at CMA Fest, but we'll give him a pass.
1: He may show up Sunday.
0: You think?
1: He just feels like he's gonna pop up somewhere.
0: Yeah, he pops up everywhere.
1: He's no kidding.
0: Little Energizer Bunny. Hey, are you here at CMA Fest? Did you come to our fine city? We would love to know where you traveled in from, who you've seen, who you're most excited to see. 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

0: late night conversations,
1: deep dive,
0: and all the good stuff. You're tuned in to Pickle Jar Up All Night.
1: Night.

0: We love that song, Kane Brown, Woman. And you and I had said from day one that that sounds very like Shania.
1: 100%.
0: Yeah. Well, speaking of Shania, they have a possible biopic in the works. I think it's been written. The script has been written and Shania will produce the film. I mean, if anyone's got a story to tell in country music.
1: She really does.
0: It is Shania for sure. So anyway, no real details yet on when it will be released or how we can see it. But I would love to know who's going to play her.
1: That would be interesting. I think I could do a good job.
0: Of course.
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Pickle Jar up all night. On the way, lots of great music. We have Drew Baldridge, Jelly Roll, but right now it is Lauren Elena and Chase Matthew, All My Exes. It's Pickle Jar up all night.

0: That's Drew Baldridge on Pickle Jar Up All Night. We were talking a couple days ago about Morgan Wallen when he got so angry at a show and knocked the piano
1: flipped it over.
0: Well, you know, at least he's got a sense of humor. He did post, you guys might have seen if you follow him. He had this video, he's backstage, he's playing the piano. He's like, well, this one works at least, but that's what they told me yesterday. At least he can laugh at himself.
1: Well, somebody lost a job over that. You know they did.
0: Yeah.
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0: That's Dylan Scott. This is Pickle Jar Up All Night. I'm Katie. He's Scott. This is Jason Aldean. Don't tell on me. It's Pickle Jar Up All Night.
1: We should wear little name tags.
0: We should.

0: That's Dylan Scott. This is Pickle Jar Up All Night. I'm Katie. He's Scott. This is Jason Aldean. Don't tell on me. It's Pickle Jar Up All Night.
1: We should wear little name tags.
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0: It's Pickle Jar Up All Night. So there's a new motherhood index that just came out.
1: Okay.
0: And this reveals what matters most to moms. So this is based on a survey of 4,000 mothers in the U.S. and the U.K. So they're saying that 93% of mothers feel burnt out.
1: Oh, okay. I buy into that.
0: Yeah, no, actually, I think this number is wrong. 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

0: It's Pickle Jar Up All Night. I have found a very funny list. This is from 14,000 different responses. They whittled it down to the funniest things that people tried once and said they'll never do again.
1: Right.
0: Float tanks for relaxation.
1: Nope. No way.
0: I did it once. I got salt in my eyes. I was very much...
1: Yeah, but isn't it in the dark?
0: Oh,
1: like,
0: big time.
1: Oh, no. Couldn't do it. No way in hell.
0: Okay, this other person said, ate carefully wrapped mystery chocolate in my friend's fridge. My trip lasted 14 hours. Along the same lines, accidentally took my husband's Adderall at 9 p.m.
1: Woke up the next day and you had a built a brand new deck on the back of the house.
0: Exactly, but this might be my favorite. The slide at Atlantis in the Bahamas. I swear my bathing suit bottom was flossing my gums.
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Yes, it is. Jelly Roll, Pickle Jar, Up All Night. Now, if you've never heard this song, take just a few minutes. It's Kevin Powers and Shaboozy. And if I was going to start a country basketball team, this is my center and starting forward. These guys are huge. All right, it's Move On. It's Pickle Jar, Up All Night. Also have dibs on Matt Stell.

It's Pickle Jar up all night. So much great music on the way. Lee Bryce, Warren Ziders right now. It is George Birch and his buddy Luke Bryan. It is Ride, Ride, Ride. Pickle Jar up all night.

It's Pickle Jar up all night. So much great music on the way. Lee Bryce, Warren Ziders right now. It is George Burge and his buddy Luke Bryan. It is Ride, Ride, Ride. Pickle Jar up all night.

0: Pickle Jar up all night. It's Katie and Scott. So, Katie, since you and I are not in the dating life, and thank God, I couldn't do it again. There's just no way. There are new dating terms. Now, have you ever heard of orbiting?
1: No.
0: Okay. Orbiting is a situation where someone cuts off direct communication with you, yet continues to engage with your social media, meaning they're liking and viewing your post, but they don't have anything to do with you. I think that's cruel.
1: I think that, well, yeah, that's torture.
0: Well, but is ghosting worse?
1: No, ghosting is better, because isn't that just when somebody completely disappears? Because that's ripping the Band-Aid off and you can get over it.
0: Yeah, but yeah, I think they're just teasing you when they're, you know, kind of orbiting you.
1: Yeah.
0: Because I think that's just cruel.
1: Mm-hmm.
0: Okay, good. We agree on that.
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0: It's Lainey Wilson. You know, she's got a new single out that has John Mayer on guitar.
1: I know. Isn't that great?
0: Phone, keys, wallet. Loving it. And Jordan Davis is celebrating his 10th number one with this one right here. Turn This Truck Around. Turn this one up. It's Pickle Jar, Up All Night.

0: It's Pickle Jar Up All Night. Okay, I hate to make you stay up all night having nightmares, but I think we got to talk about this and warn people. There is a flesh-eating parasite called the New World Screwworm.
1: No! What is that?
0: It's detected in Texas. Apparently, they've had cases of this before, but it's been since like 1966.
1: Gross.
0: Yeah, so it was found in a calf in Zavala County. That's about 50 miles from the Mexico border.
1: Okay.
0: So, listen, here's what you got to look out for. If you get like a wound and it has a really foul smell and discharge or any active larvae.
1: Where are you hanging out to get that?
0: I know, I'm saying it wrong, right? It's a larva.
1: Yeah.
0: Yeah. If you see that on your skin, you need to go to the doctor immediately because this is flesh eating. It's deadly. It's a big deal. Be careful, people.
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0: Megan Maroney. Are we going to see her this weekend at all at CMA Fest?
1: It doesn't look like it. I scoured that entire list. I can't find anything on here. She is... on the road this weekend.
0: She sure is.
1: The only day off she has is Sunday. So that's the only thing. Could she pop up somewhere?
0: She could fly her little pink plane and just land it right in the middle of Nashville and pop out and go, surprise!
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0: Pickle Jar up all night. It's Katie and Scott getting ready to get out of here for the week. And of course, on Friday, we always love to tell everybody thank you. So if you are police, fire, and first responders, thank you for the job you do. Doctors, nurses, and everyone in medical, thank you for the job you do. Teachers, I know it's summertime, but some of you are still working in the summer. Thank you. You do not get paid near enough. And thank you for watching after our babies. If you have worn a uniform, protected this country, man or woman, thank you for your service. Have a fantastic weekend, and we will see you back here on Monday. Say bye, Katie.
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Riley Green, that has changed my mind. Happy Friday, everybody. It's Scott Gaines checking in. Dustin Lynch, Easy to Love is on the way. Blake Shelton here in a second. Scotty McCreary and a big old hit with Hootie and the Blowfish. It's Bottle Rockets. Good morning.

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0: Today's New Country 95.3 KAZ. Well, summer's going to kick in pretty soon. And of course, if you have dogs at home, you got to think about this. Early morning walks or late evening walks, because you definitely don't want to get them out while the temperature's high. You want to wait for the temperature to drop a little bit, and that way the pavement has cooled down. Remember, the rule is put your hand down on the sidewalk. If you can hold it there for 10 seconds without having to, pull back. If it's hot for you, it's hot for them. Plus, if you love playing in the backyard, let them play in the water a little bit. That does not hurt anything. Of course, on the super hot days, find things for them to do inside. Cats are a completely different story. You work for a cat. That is totally true. They will do what they need to do. Now, they said, cats do enjoy certain things. Now, obviously cats and dogs, obviously different. But if you get a chance, you can take the dog out to the beach. Sometimes they love playing in the, in the sand and love getting in the lake. That's up to you. Now, remember, you got to follow your leash laws. A couple things that you'd always like to make sure you have on hand: watermelon without the seeds and cucumbers. And then, of course, most dogs will eat ice. I have the one dog that will not. He will stare at it, bat it around the kitchen floor, but will not eat it.
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0: Bailey Zimmerman, that is Chevy Silverado. He knows his life is the way it is because of family, friends, and most importantly, you guys, the fans.
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day, Potts Farm was a place to go. Load a truck up, hit the dirt road. Jump the barbed wire, spread the word. Light the bonfire and call the girls. King in the can and the Marlboro man. Jack and Jim were a few good men. Where you learn how to kiss and cuss and fight too. Better watch out for the boys in blue. And all this small town, he said, she said. Ain't it funny how rumors spread like I know something y'all don't know. Man, that talk is getting old. You better mind your business, man. Watch your mouth. Before I have to knock that loud mouth out. I'm tired of talking, man. Y'all ain't listening. Them old

0: Stephen Wilson Jr., that is Gary. New York is going to pass a law about data center construction. Now, if you know, they have had these things popping up all over the country. Now, one of the reasons that people are just not really happy about them is just the amount of electricity it takes to run them and just the amount of water it takes to make it happen. Listen, I don't understand all the technical end of it. I just know that people are not happy about them. And if they are building one anywhere near you, you need to make sure that, you know, your neighborhood, your town, your grid could handle it, because if it won't, you're going to be in a world of hurt.
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1: Jelly Roll, that is Heart of Stone. Good morning, I'm Scott Gaines. I love we're getting to hang around together. All right, how about I play you some good music? Jordan Davis, Turn This Truck Around. Ban Perry up in a second. Right now, Luke Bryan, his latest, it's Country and She Knows It. Oh, good morning, by the way.

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0: Jordan Davis, Turn This Truck Around, his brand new number one song this week, Today's New Country, 95.3 KAZ. Scary Movie 6 is expected to rule the box office this weekend. Anna Faris and Regina Hall are back. You know what they're expecting this thing to make? $70 million. And it'll push past Back Rooms, which will still be in second place. I'm not sure if you know about this, but Back Rooms is, of course, it's a scary movie as well, but this is directed by a 20-year-old guy, and I did some background on it. Go search through YouTube and find out a little bit more about that story, but yeah, that's a big one if you can't get in to see Scary Movie 6.
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0: Lauren Elena, Chase Matthew, that's All My Exes. Now, as you know, CMA Music Fest is going on in Nashville this weekend, and Chase Matthew will be playing on Sunday at the Riverfront Stage. Now, I know unless you are here in Nashville or you come here to see all the shows, you know exactly what we're talking about, but Chase Matthew is going to throw out about 5,000 t-shirts. Being that this is a hometown show for him, he's a pretty excited. Plus, he said he's going to have some surprise guests. My guess is Lauren Elena would be there and maybe a couple of others. Still not too sure, but Lauren Elena feels like that would be a for sure.
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0: John Morgan, that is Kid Myself. Of course, we know we're getting into tick season, but just because we're knocking on the door summertime, here's what you have to do. Please keep in mind, you maintain your yard. That's probably one of the biggest things. Mow as regular as you can. Keep debris and everything off the ground. 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Cedar oil spray is usually some of the best parts. Now, you can just spray the edges of your yard along the fence lines. And, of course, that will keep neighboring pets and wildlife. They can still pass through. Now, there are plant tick repellents that you can put out, lavender, rosemary, marigolds, and that would actually keep it under control as well. Add fencing to keep deer and other tick carriers out. That would be another thing, because from what I understand, ticks are supposed to be pretty bad this year.
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Ella Langley, Morgan Wallen, that's Can't Love You Anymore. More importantly, how are you doing? John Party boots off on the way. Tim McGraw, The Highway Don't Care. If you remember, that's got Taylor Swift on it and a little guitar work from Keith Urban. All right, Luke Combs right now. It's Days Like These. Good morning.

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0: John Party, that is Boots Off. You're getting ready to roll into the summer travel season. Let me give you the top airlines so far this year. Number 5, American Airlines. Number 4, Alaska Air. Number 3, Southwest. Number 2, United Airlines. Number 1, Delta Airlines. All right, celebrating, man. Southwest used to be number 1 for the longest, and they're kind of falling the bottom. American Airlines, I hear nothing but problems with. So, I don't know. In fact, when I flew to Vegas for the ACMs, I flew on Delta. Was very pleased.
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0: actually cook. That is called The Hell You Are. Now, here's one of the things with summer. You got to make sure you're staying hydrated, especially watch the kids. They don't really kind of keep an eye on that, so that's kind of your job. But here's what you know. If you are out and about and you're getting dehydrated, you're feeling tired, sluggish, fatigue, got brain fog, confusion, feeling thirsty, dry mouth, headaches, irritability, and skin tinting. Now, if you ever gone to the vet and they pull up the skin on the back of your dog's neck and it pops back down, if it's really slow to drop, that means they're dehydrated. Same thing with you. If your skin, you pull your skin up and if it pops back, yeah, you're definitely hydrated. But that's the best way. And once again, keep an eye on the kids.
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But he's already announced the fall leg of the tour that runs all the way through the end of November. So tickets went on sale for the fall part. But I'll tell you who he's got out on the road with him, and I would love to see. Marty Stewart is out with him, Wyatt McCubbin. It just depends on what city you're seeing him in. But yeah, he's one busy dude.

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Josh Ross. It's Hate How You Look. Happy Friday, everybody. Okay, everybody's been asking. Stella Lefty, Boston. I got it on the way. Rodney Atkins up in just a second. Take a back road right now. Luke Combs. Good morning.

0: Yep, that is new to everybody, but she is catching on everywhere. Her name's Stella Lefty. That name of the song is called Boston. It is the third highest streaming song this week behind Ella Langley and Ella Langley with Morgan Wallen, and then her. And then, of course, she's ahead of Luke Combs. That song is insane, and it's averaging about 12 million streams a week. Almost 13 million. So, yep, she's got big things ahead of her.
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0: Chris Jansen, that is me and a beer. Majority of Americans think software updates make your device work even less. I had one last night. I woke up to it this morning that it had done it during the night. But probably one of the biggest things is that it pushes premium features that you don't have or you don't have any reason to want, or it sticks games on your phone. I get to look into like, how many games of solitaire do I need to have on my phone that I didn't ask for?
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0: Riley Green, that is Change My Mind. All right. We've made it to Friday. Thank you so much. And this is the time where I love to tell everybody, thank you. All right. Police, fire, first responders, thank you for the job you do. Doctors, nurses, anyone in the medical field, thank you so much. Teachers, you are the unpaid heroes. And I do know you get paid, but you don't get paid near enough. Thank you for taking care of our babies. And if you have defended this country, man or woman, and worn a uniform and protected us, thank you so much for your service. Have a fantastic weekend. I thank you for spending time with me. You have no idea what it means to me that you'll take times out of your day to listen to me and put up with me. And you know that that's what gets me through each and every one of my days, is knowing that you guys are out there and enjoying listening to me. So thank you so much. Have a great weekend, and I'll see you back here on Monday.
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0: Morgan Wallen, don't we? I'm Bosch. It's Friday, June 5th. Happy birthday if today's your birthday. You share with Mark Wahlberg, who's 55. It's National Donut Day. Oh, donuts. Ooh. National Gingerbread Day and National Moonshine Day. It's a little rough for me.
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0: Jack John King, Get to Drinkin'. I'm Bosch. Coming up, some great songs by Kenny Chesney, Dustin Lynch, and the Zac Brown Band is next right here.
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0: Nanny Chesney, Carry On. I'm Bosch, hanging out with you on this TGIF Friday. So attitude toward food and wellness are relaxing, according to a new survey. Research shows a quarter of Americans are letting go of good versus bad food labels, and 20% don't believe in food rules at all. For 3 in 4 adults, flavor and ingredient quality matters more than following strict food rules. You know, I am all in on this. Yay, yay, yay. I mean, I'm all in about throwing out the food rules. Bring on the cheeseburgers, baby. 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
5: My cumulative GPA over the past 4 years is a 4.57. I played football and basketball for Capitol High School. It's very cool getting involved with Special Olympics and then also doing youth projects as well. We did a STEM program over the summer and it was really fun getting to know the younger kids.
4: Camden is competing with outstanding students from across the Mountain State for the title of the 2026 WVRC Media Academic All-Star, presented by Greer Industries. The winner will receive an Apple MacBook and be featured on Metro News Television. These academic all-stars aren't just excelling in the classroom today. They're preparing to lead our communities tomorrow. West Virginia's future is bright because it rests in the hands of these remarkable young men and women.
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We're proud to live here, too.

Low cash and wrong hearts. I'm Bosch and for Sherry. It's Friday, June 5th. On this day in history, in 1876, bananas become popular in the U.S. while being featured at the Centennial Exposition in Philadelphia.

0: On this day, 1937, Henry Ford initiates a 32-hour work week. What happened to that? And on this day, 1956, the Milton Berle Show last airs on NBC TV. Uncle Milty.
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0: Alexandra Kay, Straight for the Heart, I'm Bosch. On the way, some great tunes for you on this Friday by Bailey Zimmerman, Brett Eldridge, and Tyler Hubbard's next with Part.
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0: Bradley Zimmerman, Chevy Silverado. I am Bosch, keeping you company today. Well, this is pretty cool. Someone on social media put, when did it first hit you that you're not young anymore? The question is, when did it first hit you that you're not young anymore? Here's some of the responses. You ready? When the babysitter complimented my new haircut by saying, lots of people your age are wearing it like that now, too. When I got legitimately excited about buying a new coffee table, when I started having trouble reading small print, when hangovers last more than a day, when I was Googling 6-7, and when I threw my back out coughing. Man, I can relate to that one.
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0: And artist news. Yeah, it's kind of a big deal. You see what I did there?
1: Yeah. We've talked about this.

0: Dan and Shay say so. I'm Bosch, keeping you company today, filling in for Sherry on this TGIF Finally Friday. Coming up, some great tunes by Luke Combs, Trisha Yearwood, and Jason Aldean is next with Don't Tell On Me.
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0: Luke Combs, Be By You. I'm Bosch, hanging out with you today. Well, check this out. According to the latest reliability scores from Consumer Reports, Toyota makes the most reliable new cars. Japanese brands claim 6 of the top 7 spots in the ranking, with Subaru at number 2. Tesla shows the biggest improvement, climbing 8 spots from last year to 9th place. See, my car was reliable once, but with all the miles on it now, oof, I usually get halfway to my destination before I have to get out and push it.
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0: 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I'm Bosch, having a great time filling in for Sherry on this TGIF Finally Friday with more great country coming up next right here.
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0: 7-time ACM Award winner Ella Langley with Be Her. I'm Bosch. Coming up, some great songs by John Party, Morgan Wallen, and Blake Shelton is next with Ole Red.
1: Whoa, okay. 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

0: Don Party and Boots Off. I'm Bosch. Jason Aldean is coming up next. So check this out. Every year, Gallup polls Americans on the professions they consider the most ethical. The most ethical professions. You ready? Nurses continue to be seen as the most ethical and honest profession, followed by military veterans and medical doctors. Hold on. Let me look at this list. Wait a minute. Politicians aren't on this list of the most ethical? Gee, I wonder why.
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0: Zach Top, South of Sanity, I'm Bosch. On the way, some great songs on this Friday by John Morgan, Nate Smith, and Corey Kent and Co. Wetzel are next with Rocky Mountain Low.
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1: I'm graduating with high honors. I've always been passionate about my grades. I really love getting to do the Bacon Club. I've been doing it since my freshman year. I'm a part of student council. I'm a part of my school's chapter of National Honor Society. I'm the captain of my school's tennis team.
0: Zuri is competing with outstanding students from across the Mountain State for the title of the 2026 WVRC Media Academic All-Star, presented by Greer Industries. The winner will receive an Apple MacBook and be featured on Metro News Television. These academic all-stars aren't just excelling in the classroom today. They're preparing to lead our communities tomorrow. West Virginia's future is bright because it rests in the hands of these remarkable young men and women.
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0: John Morgan, kid myself. I'm Bosch. Sam Hunt is coming up next. Well, here's a pretty cool story. Check this out. While paying a visit to his parents in Greece, a guy was looking around for something to read to a 7-year-old child. Once he got to the end of the book, he made another discovery. This was a book that had been checked out in a library in Virginia and had been due back in 1989. So he felt the moral obligation to bring the book back with him to the States and return it to the Chantilly Regional Library. Though he would have happily paid the fine, he says, the library told him they stopped charging late fees a long time ago. Whew, dodged a bullet on that one. Checked out in 1989, that would have been some late fee. Man.
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1: 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Yeah.

0: made a splash with a breakthrough single called Your Place. Now she is back for another go around, this time showcasing some sass. The Hell You Are from Ashley Cook. Joe Nichols on the way. Song that we know and love from an old friend, a guy who jokes he's made more comebacks than the McRib. We'll hear from him straight ahead.
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0: couple of artists who were together on tour last summer, so it only makes sense to pair them on the duet now. And it's George Burge and Luke Bryan. Ride, Ride, Ride. They were together on Luke's Country Song Came On tour last year. Collaborations continue, too. Dustin Lynch, Mackenzie Porter on the way.
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0: She is taking part in one of the big music festivals of the summer this year. The Milwaukee Summerfest, always a big time on the shores of Lake Michigan. Megan Maroney is in. There she goes with Beautiful Things. John Party on the way with one of his back catalog songs.
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0: 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Hoppy Kercheval sits down with West Virginia coal miner and award-winning astrophotographer Dave Green. By day, Dave works in mine rescue. By night, he captures breathtaking images of deep space from some of West Virginia's most iconic landscapes.
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0: When you think country music cities, what pops to mind? Nashville, right? She is doing her bit to put Los Angeles on the country music map. Stella Lefty is her name. The song is Boston. Josh Ross, just a couple minutes off.
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3: My cumulative GPA over the past 4 years is a 4.57. I played football and basketball for Capitol High School. It's very cool getting involved with Special Olympics and then also doing youth projects as well. We did a STEM program over the summer, and it was really fun getting to know the younger kids.
2: Camden is competing with outstanding students from across the Mountain State for the title of the 2026 WVRC Media Academic All-Star, presented by Greer Industries. The winner will receive an Apple MacBook and be featured on Metro News Television. These academic all-stars aren't just excelling in the classroom today. They're preparing to lead our communities tomorrow. West Virginia's future is bright because it rests in the hands of these remarkable young men and women.
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6: 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I'm a part of my school's chapter of National Honor Society. 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
5: 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They're preparing to lead our communities tomorrow. West Virginia's future is bright because it rests in the hands of these remarkable young men and women.
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0: just because he's a member of the Country Music Hall of Fame now doesn't mean that he's slowing down. Quite the contrary. Kenny Chesney gracing us with new music, and is his latest one, Carry On. Song we know by heart from Tim McGraw in minutes, and we'll hear from Megan Maroney, too.
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0: Well, it hasn't been perfect, but the weather mostly cooperating for his springtime swing of dates. Luke Combs, of course, playing all those stadium shows. There he goes with Be By You. Stay here for even more The Best Country. We've got it right here just for you.
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I know you're feeling like you just can't win, but you're trying.

0: country am I in?
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0: It's always on 5 in Margaritaville, come to think of it.
1: Yeah, I heard that.
0: You've been there, haven't you?
1: Yes, sir.
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0: She was on American Idol for about a minute and a half in 2011. She was there just for the audition phase, but that didn't faze her. She kept going and now is in the spotlight. Alexandra Kay, straight for the heart. Jordan Davis on the way.
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0: Latest one from Luke Bryan and a song that he premiered on American Idol because, well, he has that platform at his disposal now, doesn't he? Luke Bryan, country, and she knows it. Carrie Underwood standing by with a song we know by heart, and we'll hear from Jason Aldean, too.
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1: What? 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
0: 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Pickle Jar Up All Night. It's weeknights right here.
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0: Scott, focus.
1: I want to know when we got an app.

0: I don't think I can be a Kane Brown fan anymore. Not because of anything musical, but because he says he hates ranch dressing. Who doesn't like ranch? Really? Nah, I'm still a fan. Who am I kidding? That's Kane Brown and Woman. Lee Bryce on the way.
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0: Well, we are playing it for you, the best country and nothing but. That includes fresh new songs as well as the ones we know and love. Perfect example of the latter category on the way from a guy who is a part of the Country Music Hall of Fame now, Kenny Chesney, just a couple minutes from now.
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0: South of Sanity comes to us courtesy of Zach Top. We are playing it for you, the best country and nothing but, and a song that just hits different during the long days that we experience now. Keith Urban, just a couple minutes from now, and we'll hear from Brad Paisley, too, with a song we know by heart.
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0: 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Say So from Dan and Shay. 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I'm Steve Brewer. 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